song poking fun at the whole thing. The best part? A lot of the stories in here are true. Or, let's say, true enough. Fast cars, hotel rooms, and one of the greatest opening lines in rock. Joe Walsh, life's been good to me so far.

0: You're listening to Bryan Adams Radio with 3 hours of great music. You know, when people come to a concert, they see the finished product. The lights, the stage, the videos, the songs. What they don't always see is how much thought goes into creating that experience. I've spent a lot of my own life thinking about these exact things. The set list, the stage design, and how to tell a story over the course of a whole show. But the band Styx took it to another level in the 1980s. They built an entire tour around their album Kilroy Was Here, complete with film, characters, costume, and a storyline that continued live on stage every night. It was ambitious, theatrical, and unlike anything most rock bands were doing at the time. From Kilroy Was Here, here's Styx with Mr. Roboto on Bryan Adams Radio.
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Thanks for listening to Bryan Adams Radio. Misheard lyrics and songs are very common. We've all found ourselves singing the wrong words to something over the years without realizing it. But with this next song, it was actually a misheard phrase that became the inspiration behind it. Stevie Nicks was talking to Tom Petty's wife, Jane, who said that they met at the age of 17. But with her southern accent, Stevie heard "The Edge of 17. She immediately said, "That's a song title." And just like that, one of her biggest songs was born. "Edge of 17" on Bryan Adams Radio. Just

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More music and more stories here on Bryan Adams Radio. Well, the 80s were a different time. At one point, David Bowie and Tina Turner appeared on a Pepsi commercial inspired by the movie Weird Science. Bowie played a scientist, Tina played his creation. And somewhere along the way, they re-recorded this song together.

Hey, thanks for listening to Bryan Adams Radio. The Rolling Stones have always understood that rock and roll should be larger than life. The video for this next song literally turned Mick Jagger and the band into giants, stomping through the streets of New York. It won a Grammy and proved the Stones could still make headlines 30 years into their career. Love is Strong, the Rolling Stones, right here on Bryan Adams Radio. Good luck.

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Partly cloudy today. Slight chance of showers and a thunderstorm later this afternoon. Some rain expected tonight. The high 27. Right now it's 17. From the NQT.ca newsroom, I'm Paul Martin. Rumor becomes reality today in Belleville. Mayor Neil Ellis confirmed to our newsroom last week he'll be making a statement at today's Belleville Council meeting about a large commercial retailer looking at Belleville for a potential future development. He wouldn't confirm which company he was referring to, but there have been many stories over the years about a planned Costco development on Bell Boulevard. We'll be at that meeting today. We'll get you the details tonight at inquinty.ca and tomorrow morning right here on the air. The investigation's continuing about a fatal crash north of Napanee on Friday. Around 3 p.m. Friday afternoon, OPP responded to a report of a single vehicle collision near Highway 41 and Highway 7 in Caledar. As a result, the driver, 64-year-old resident of Ottawa, was taken to the hospital where he was pronounced deceased. Highway 41 was closed in both directions between Highway 7 and Flinton Road in Caledar for about 4 hours after that crash. Anyone with information should contact Lennox and Addington, OPP. The investigation also continuing into a fatal motorcycle crash near Peterborough on Saturday, around 4:45 Saturday afternoon. Peterborough County OPP, along with paramedics and firefighters, responding to a report of a motorcycle crash on Northeast Bay Road near Fire Route 19 Road in North Kawartha. As a result, a 54-year-old resident of Oshawa was pronounced dead at the scene. The road was closed in that area for several hours. The OPP are renewing their request for information as the investigation continues into the disappearance of a man from Picton 7 years ago. Jonathan Fowler, who would now be 40, was last seen in Picton in July 2019. He was known to use several names and aliases, including John Fowler, Joshua McDonald, Johnny Boy, and combinations of those names. He also used the first name Daniel and the name Shuan. Jonathan is described as 6'2", with a slimmer average build, brown hair, short and either a buzz cut or shaved head, sometimes had a mustache, hazel eyes, and multiple tattoos on his arms and chest. He was known to frequent the Picton, Napanee, Kingston, and Denby areas. A $50,000 reward has been offered for information leading to the arrest of anyone responsible for his disappearance. More details and a picture of the missing man at inquinty.ca. South of the border, police have arrested one suspect that are looking for another after gunfire erupted at a crowded food festival beneath Seattle's Space Needle. The violence left three people dead and four others injured, including a two-year-old boy. Investigators believe the two suspects are shooting at each other, although one remains on the loose. Police say there was no threat to the public. The gunfire erupted in the waning hours of the Bite of Seattle event, an annual three-day festival that draws a few hundred thousand people and hundreds of food and retail vendors and performers to the Seattle area. And Toronto police have launched a hate crime investigation after two locations of the same Jewish-owned bakery chain were damaged overnight Saturday. Police said the window of a bakery near Yonge and St. Clair was struck by gunfire. Another bakery near Bathurst and Steeles had a window broken, but there was no evidence it was caused by bullets. Mayor Olivia Chow thanked police for working to identify those responsible for the targeted attacks, which she called, quote, vile and unacceptable. Toronto Blue Jays hoped to take flight, but they lost more ground on the field over the weekend. That and more coming up next in sports.

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1: Toronto Blue Jays lost 2 of 3 over the weekend. Yesterday, they fell to the Red Sox 6-1. Jays have now lost 7 of 10 since the All-Star break. Max Scherzer will celebrate his 42nd birthday today on the mound as he starts for the Blue Jays. They open a 3-game set against the host Washington Nationals. Jose Matos Diaz kicked 2 field goals and a single in the final 3 minutes. He lifted East Division-leading Montreal to a 31-18 victory over the visiting Hamilton Tiger Cats in CFL action yesterday. Owls improved to 3-1. Ticats slipped to 3-4. South Korean golfer Jenny Shin secured a 2-shot victory at the Women's Scottish Open, ending a wait of more than 10 years for her second win on the tour. On the men's side, Jackson Koivun won the 3M Open by 3 shots yesterday in only his 3rd start as a professional. NASCAR number 67 Corey Heim got his 2nd win of the year, taking the checkered flag at the Brickyard 400 from Indy Motor Speedway. And Toronto swimmer Joshua Liendo and Halifax gymnast Ellie Black added gold medals to Canada's tally at the Commonwealth Games. Canada's went out won 9 medals at the Games in Glasgow, Scotland. 3 gold, 3 silver, and 3 bronze. Weather in Quinte is next.
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1: Weather in Quinte, partly cloudy, slight chance of showers and a thunderstorm later this afternoon. The high 27, feeling like 34. Showers and a thunderstorm likely tonight, the low 18. More rain likely tomorrow. Chance of a thunderstorm, high 23, feeling like 30. Cloudy Wednesday, slight chance of rain, the high 24. Sunny with a few clouds Thursday, the high 26. In Quinte, it's 17 degrees from the inquinte.ca newsroom. I'm Paul Martin.
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3: 6:09. Thanks so much for being in this Monday morning. Appreciate that. Bill back after a few days off. We'll talk about what I did and some fun that I had over the extended long weekend for myself. We'll get to what we're going to be doing today. It's another busy, busy Monday. So strap in and let's get to it. Starting off with Red Ryder. This is Lunatic Fringe here on Hits 95.5. Good morning.

0: Knight Rider here on Hits 95.5. There's Lunatic Fringe. Welcome to Hits Mornings. I'm Bill. Thanks for tuning in. I'm back after a few days off. And thanks for everybody checking in, making sure that I'm okay. Everything's good. Yes, I was just off for a couple of days as my family and our family business was busy at Rib Fest up in Cornwall. And they had a great weekend. Weather-wise was perfect, except for the last few minutes yesterday. Literally, the last few minutes. They had a storm roll through over the St. Lawrence River right on top of us. And we were watching it go by, and then the wind just shifted. It was going east, and then it shifted north. Like within a few seconds, I could see the flags flipped and go north, and that big storm that was going to go past us started coming right at us. And we had already started taking some stuff down as it was really the end of the day. And then we really battened down the hatches. Now, it only hit us for a few moments, to be honest. The wind picked up really quickly and then died down really quickly. The rain came in a small spurt as most of the storm front had passed us. So we were very, very lucky. And the whole weekend, other than that, was just fantastic. So it was a good time. And, you know, hopefully you get to festivals like that here in the area. And there's still a few coming up, so it'll be kind of nice. I had a fun weekend, but I always have a lot more fun when I'm here with you guys here in the morning. So we're getting lots to get to. And by the way, you're like, Bill, your voice sounds a little more hoarse than usual. I probably just a few shouts away from losing my voice over the weekend. Not only were we on site with our business, but I helped the organizing club MC the weekend as well. They had multiple artists that were, tribute artists. So they had tributes to Garth Brooks. They had tributes to Shania Twain, to ABBA. They had tributes to Bruno Mars and Taylor Swift as well throughout the weekend. And I helped host all of that, which was a lot of fun. Got to meet some of these artists, these tribute artists, but brought my girls. On Saturday night, three of our four kids were doing the midway there at the Rib Fest, and I had all three kids at some point had come up and helped introduce the artists on stage, which was a real thrill for them and a real thrill for me as well. So again, really great weekend. Hope yours as well. Speaking of weekend, that's our question of the day today is, what is your perfect Saturday? Whatever it is, whether it's lying around, lay it out for us. We'd love to hear from you up on our Facebook page. I'll tell you what my perfect Saturday is. Paul Martin will join us as well and give you his perfect Saturday. So let us know what Saturday looks like for you, perfection-wise. All right, so that's coming up. We'll also be doing Galaxy of Games returning. Oh, by the way, I haven't said this yet, but thank you to Paul Ferguson for filling in for me on Thursday and Friday while I was away. I didn't get to hear much of the show, but as always, he's a consummate professional. I've known Paul for 20 years, and he is great. I'm going to ask him to fill in a lot more often, I think. So big thanks to Paul Ferguson for holding down the Hits Mornings while I was away last week. Now, also coming up, we've got Galaxy Games. We're going to play The Hard Truth, where we give you two categories of trivia to answer from. You can pick one or the other, and hopefully it's the easy question, because nobody wants to give you the hard truth on a Monday. So we'll do that coming up after 7 o'clock. Up for grabs with our Galaxy Games today. You're going to be entered into a draw coming up this Friday to win a pair of tickets to the Sunday night festivities at Tweed Stampede and Jamboree, which goes September 3rd to the 6th at Stuckle Lake Lodge. All right, so that's coming up. There's some great bands there. We'll talk more about that coming up after 7 o'clock. Tweedstampede.com's got all the details if you're interested. Now, what else is going on? 7:40, I'm going to bring Paul Martin. We're going to talk about the kind of Marianne Ellis made an announcement last week. I just caught it before I left for my holiday. What's coming to town? I know we've talked about it. There's been these pseudo-announcements, but apparently today's the day. We're going to find out for sure, and we'll bring Paul Martin to talk about that. Is there some kind of big thing coming about, though? You know what I'm talking about. We'll mention that at 7:40. Finally, we're going to do pick your perks winner. That's coming up. Remember all last week, you were online giving us your favorite perks from our friends at Wingfield Inn and Gardens, and you're going to win, someone's going to win a one-night stay at Wingfield Inn and Gardens out there in Campbellford. And we're going to do Randomizer 3000. All right, so we're going to pick a name. We'll throw them in. All the people who sent in a pick your perk all week long, we'll get who had a ballot. We'll get into the Randomizer 3000. Someone's going to win that this morning. So good luck to everybody if you entered that draw. And we'll talk more about that, of course, after 8 o'clock this morning. So much going on. It's overcast out there. 16 degrees right now. Looking for a high, I think, hopefully today of about 27. But we have a chance of showers. Give you those weather details and traffic coming up in just moments here on Hits 95.5. Good morning.
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6: Good morning. So far, a great drive on the major routes, including the 401 through Belleville and Trenton, as well as city streets in both areas. Not spotting issues on Highway 37 coming out of Tweed or Highway 62 from Madoc through the Center Hastings area. 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With the latest traffic, I'm Joe Marcolatin.
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0: 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A mix of sun and cloud today. A chance of showers this afternoon. Risk of a thunderstorm. 27 are expected high with the humidex hitting 34 today. If you look outside, right, at least our studios, it's overcast, something fierce, and not looking that good. If you don't like rain. Tonight, clouds, good chance of showers, risk of a thunderstorm, the low 18. Tuesday, cloudy, good chance of showers, risk of a thunderstorm, 23 the high. Tomorrow, the humidex on Tuesday hitting about 30 degrees right now in Belleville. Quinte West sitting at 16. It's 16 and raining in Bancroft, 17 in Picton. With the Four Seasons on Hits, 95.5.

0: 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Here's what's coming up.
1: On the way, we're going to talk to Paul Martin about our question of the day. That's at 6:40. Of course, before that, we'll have your information update with the Inquity.ca newsroom. A busy place this morning. Question of the day will be, what's your perfect Saturday? 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

0: partly cloudy, slight chance of showers and a thunderstorm starting later this afternoon, the high 27. Right now it's 16. From the Inquity.ca newsroom, I'm Paul Martin. The investigation's continuing following two fatalities over the past 3 days in our region. Friday, there was a fatal crash north of Napanee. Around 3 p.m., OPP responded to a report of a single vehicle collision at Highway 41 and Highway 7 in Caledar. As a result, the driver, a 64-year-old resident of Ottawa, was taken to the hospital where he was pronounced deceased. Saturday afternoon, there was also a fatal motorcycle crash in the Peterborough area. Around 4:45 p.m., OPP, paramedics, and firefighters responding to a motorcycle crash on Northeast Bay Road near Fire Route 19 Road in North Kawartha. A 54-year-old resident of Oshawa was pronounced dead at the scene. The OPP are continuing their investigation into both of those crashes. One suspect was arrested and police now searching for a second after a shooting that killed three people yesterday at a crowded Seattle food festival. Two people died at the scene, a third in hospital, four others were wounded. Police say gunfire erupted around 6 p.m. in the waning hours of the annual three-day Bite of Seattle Food Festival at the sprawling Seattle Center Events campus. Investigators believe the two were shooting at each other and there's no ongoing threat to the public. And after months of cross-border controversy over revenue sharing, the Gordie Howe International Bridge is set to be open to motorists today. It was back in February that President Donald Trump insisted the U.S. would have to be compensated before he'd allow the bridge, which was paid for entirely by Canada, to open. Canada held a ceremony on Friday to help mark the opening, but a joint celebration was canceled over new tariff threats. Taking a look at sports, Toronto Blue Jays fell again to Boston yesterday, losing 6-1 to the Red Sox. They lost 2-3 to Boston over the weekend. Today, they start a series against Washington. Max Scherzer on the mound for the Bluebirds. In CFL action, Montreal scored often late, beating up on Hamilton 31-18. And in golf, South Korean golfer Jenny Shin had a two-shot victory at the Women's Scottish Open. On the men's side, Jackson Koivun won the 3M Open by 3 shots. Weather in Quinte is next.
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0: Weather in Quinte, partly cloudy with a slight chance of showers and a thunderstorm late this afternoon, the high 27 feeling like 34. Showers and a thunderstorm likely tonight, the low 18. More rain likely tomorrow, chance of a thunderstorm, high 23 feeling like 30. Cloudy Wednesday, slight chance of rain, the high 24. Sunny with a few clouds Thursday, the high 26. In Quinte, it's 16 degrees from the Inquity.ca newsroom. I'm Paul Martin.
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0: It's 95.5 and Britney Spears, Baby One More Time, here on this Monday. 16 degrees and, the sun is shining on one half of the city and overcast on the other half of the city. 6:43 here, 16 degrees. Paul Martin joining us this morning. Good morning, sir. How was the weekend?
1: It was a good weekend. You?
0: Well, you can tell my voice. I was busy. I was just talking to a lot of people and emceeing the entire weekend of artists that were mostly tribute artists at the Cornwall Rib Fest.
1: This is strange the way you said that.
0: Well, just, you know, they had an ABBA mania, so I didn't talk to ABBA. They had a Bruno Mars. I didn't talk to Bruno.
1: We refer to those people as musicians.
0: They are
1: musicians.
0: And talented, too. And,
1: or you could say the bands. So I could introduce the bands. The way you said artist was like, cover artists are still artists, my friend.
0: They are. You're not wrong. They were all fabulous. So thank you for helping me make the distinction this morning.
1: Go.
0: Yeah, it's been a long weekend, if you will. My voice, you can tell, is probably a little on the hoarse side.
1: You got a little Barry White going on.
0: I love it.
1: Oh, baby.
0: Yeah. Thank you for joining me this morning. I really appreciate it. I'm excited. This is something, because I don't have a lot of Saturdays. You have four kids like I do. Saturdays don't mean much because you don't get to sleep in. You don't get to do what you want to do because you got four kids. So our question today is, what does your perfect Saturday look like?
1: My perfect Saturday involves sleeping in, spending lots of time at the park with my amazing wife, Sarah, and our amazing son, Alex. Hmm. And then and usually taking a dip in the backyard pool probably by the end of the day. Other than that, as little as possible. Maybe some like routine work here and there around the house, but not a lot.
0: Just enough to say
1: and
0: it did something.
1: Putting off cutting the grass till the next day.
0: Sunday's terrible.
1: Yeah, no, but
0: Saturday should be perfect. Same for me. I'm really close. Like I do want to spend time with the kids, get up, but I want to sleep until 8. The kids are usually up around 6:37.
1: 8?
0: Let me sleep until 8. Please let me sleep until 8.
1: And it does happen sometimes.
0: Once in a blue moon. Let me have my coffee. Because everybody needs to just disappear until dad's had a few bit of coffee in him. And then I go to the pool, go to the beach, spend it in nice weather, let the kids run around free and have fun. When they're having fun and enjoying themselves, that's when I'm at my happiest.
1: I like a slow start for the most part. Sarah will make these amazing pancakes for Alex, and I of course might sample part of
0: just
1: one.
0: Just have one or two.
1: Dad tax. I'll take those out to him, honey. They'll all arrive. Are you stealing food out of your children's mouths again?
0: No.
1: Maybe a little.
0: Maybe a little bit.
1: They eat plenty.
0: They have enough. It's fine. So we've been asking then everybody looking for their perfect Saturdays so far. We've got Daryl. Daryl, since I get up at 4 a.m. every morning for work, it would be sleeping in, then enjoying my coffee on the deck. That's exactly that. That is, even if you sit there for 4 hours, and back in the day it would have been, you know, reading the paper. Now it's doom scrolling on TikTok, or a news app if you've got one of those. Hopefully the Inquity.ca news app would be a great one.
1: Darn right, sir. You're darn right.
0: Yep. Ziz says Brian Adams Radio. If only I could wake up in time to listen to it. Brian Adams Radio is on at 9 a.m.
1: This just in, we're not delaying it for you.
0: No, sorry.
1: If you want it, go get it.
0: And Ray says sleeping in. And he said, welcome back. We missed you.
1: You know what I'm already starting to think of, though? And I'd like to amend my answer partially. It's the middle of the summer, so this seems weird. A perfect Saturday usually includes watching hockey Saturday night.
0: Oh,
1: I don't know what
0: okay.
1: it is.
0: Yeah.
1: It's summer, so we're not there yet. I'm already just starting to get the itch a little bit about maybe watching a game in the fall. I mean, it can wait. Still.
0: Yes.
1: But it's already crossed my mind once or twice, and it hasn't been that long since they played.
0: I have a small itch as well, except, and it's only because the Jays aren't really performing well this summer, so watching the Jays win is always fun.
1: Sure.
0: But they're not, so.
1: When's that happening? When's that happening again? That would be... We are talking pipe dreams now.
0: 2043. Next to the 50 years. We are looking for your perfect Saturday up on our Facebook page. Let us know. And we'll revisit this coming up after 8 o'clock this morning. Our question of the day. Here's your full weather forecast coming up in just a few moments here on Hits 95.5. 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
0: 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A mix of sun and cloud today with a chance of showers this afternoon. Risk of a thunderstorm. Today's high reaching 27. The humidex, 34. Tonight, clouds. Good chance of showers. Risk of a thunderstorm tonight and overnight. Low of 18. Now, Tuesday, clouds. Good chance of showers. Risk of a thunderstorm. We're expecting rain throughout the day. A high of 23. The humidex, 30. Right now in Belleville and in Napanee, 16 degrees. So we're sitting at 17 in Madoc, 16 in Frankfort with Lenny Kravitz on Hits 95.5.

0: Hits 95.5. Lenny Kravitz is American Woman here on the Hits Mornings radio program. My name is Bill. It's 6:54. Let's, 16 degrees. We're looking, expecting maybe some thunder showers this afternoon. Full weather forecast from the Inquity.ca newsroom and the information update coming up in about 5 minutes from now. However, let's get some celebrating done this morning.
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0: First off, I want to say good morning to Rob Strutt today. Happy birthday, Rob Strutt, who lives in here in Belleville. Much love from your kids, Leia and Landon. Jennifer, thanks for sending that in. And Rob, have yourself a fantastic day today. Happy birthday. Celebrity-wise, see if you can guess who. Let's do two of these. This comedian and actor, best known for his work as a stand-up comic, his signature Here's Your Sign bit, and a member of the Blue Collar Comedy Tour, we're talking about Bill Engvall. He is 69 today. And this actress gained prominence in the mid-90s as a member of the alternative rock band The Rentals before joining the Groundlings improv troupe. And in 2000, she became a cast member of the Saturday Night Live crew and has done a number of movies. Bridesmaids, one of my favorites she's in. We're talking about actress Maya Rudolph. She is 54 today. If you're celebrating with Belle or Maya, of course, maybe with Rob, then have yourself a fantastic day today. We wish you all the best. Get your birthday and anniversary announcement into us anytime at hits95.5.ca.
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6: 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HBO's House of the Dragon is back for its most fiery season yet. Don't miss new episodes of breathtaking spectacle, shocking betrayal, and explosive drama.
5: You are the queen of dragons. You

0: a few seconds. Also, we're going to have your Galaxy of Games. Going to do the hard truth. We are going to be playing for a chance at a draw Friday. A couple of tickets getting given away Friday for Sunday night's festivities at the Tweed Stampede and Jamboree, which goes September 3rd through the 6th at Stucco Lake Lodge. So we got that going on, and we're going to bring Paul Martin back into the studio around 7:40 to talk about an announcement that Mayor Neil Ellis is going to be making, apparently, at council this afternoon. So we got all that going on. Let's turn it over to Paul Martin in the Inquity.ca newsroom and get your 7 o'clock update.
1: Partly cloudy today. Slight chance of showers and a thunderstorm this afternoon. The high 27, feeling like 34. Right now it's 16. From the Inquity.ca newsroom, I'm Paul Martin. The OPP are calling for witnesses and any video available following fatal crashes over the weekend in both Caledar and the Peterborough area. First crash closed a busy road through the region into the early evening Friday. OPP responding to a report of a single vehicle collision near the intersection of Highway 41 and Highway 7 in Caledar. As a result, the driver, a 64-year-old resident of Ottawa, was taken to the hospital where he was pronounced deceased. Highway 41 was closed in both directions between Highway 7 and Flinton Road for about 4 hours on Friday. Anyone with information should contact Lennox and Addington, OPP. The investigation also continuing following a fatal motorcycle crash near Peterborough on Saturday. Around 4:45 p.m., OPP, paramedics, and fire responding to reports of a motorcycle crash on Northeast Bay Road near Fire Route 19 Road in North Kawartha. The rider, a 54-year-old resident of Oshawa, was pronounced deceased at the scene. Road was closed in that area for several hours as well. The OPP have issued another request for information in a missing persons case from Picton that carries a $50,000 reward. Jonathan Fowler, who'd now be around 40 years old, was last seen in Picton July 2019. He was known to use several names and aliases, including John Fowler, Joshua McDonald, Johnny Boy, and combinations of those names. He also used the first name Daniel and the surname Shewan. Jonathan's described as 6'2", with a slim to average build, brown hair, neither a buzz cut or a shaved head, sometimes had a mustache, hazel eyes, multiple tattoos on his arms and chest. He was known to frequent the Picton, Napanee, Kingston, and Denby areas. A $50,000 reward has been offered for information leading to the arrest of anyone responsible for his disappearance. More details and a picture of the missing man at inquity.ca. South of the border, chaos erupted when gunfire rang out at a crowded food festival beneath Seattle's Space Needle. Police have now arrested one suspect and are looking for another. At last evening's violence at the Bight of Seattle left 3 people dead and 4 injured, including a 2-year-old child. Investigators believe the 2 suspects were shooting at each other at the time the violence erupted. It's a big day in both Windsor and Detroit as the Gordie Howe International Bridge is set to open to motorists today. In a February social media post, U.S. President Donald Trump insisted the U.S. would have to be compensated before he'd allow the bridge to open. Canada subsequently agreed to make some adjustments about revenue sharing. Canada held a ceremony last week to help mark the opening of the bridge, but a joint celebration with the U.S. was canceled over Washington's newest tariff threats. And expect to see lanes closed on multiple roads in Prince Edward County this week and next as they conduct some midsummer repair work. Contractors retained by the County of Prince Edward are completing some asphalt spot repairs on various roads beginning today. They'll focus on restoring small sections of deteriorated roadway to maintain the safety and extend service life. Work is happening over the next 2 weeks. More details and a list of the roads getting some of this work done at inquity.ca. Toronto Blue Jays attempts at getting back into the thick of things faltered again over the weekend. That and more coming up next in sports.
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1: Toronto Blue Jays were hoping to gain ground to the surging Boston Red Sox over the weekend, but ended up losing 2 of 3 at Fenway. Red Sox beat the Jays 6-1 yesterday. Jays now lost 7 of 10 since the All-Star break. Max Scherzer will celebrate his 42nd birthday today on the mound for the Bluebirds as Toronto opens a 3-game set against the host Washington Nationals. Jose Montes Diaz kicked 2 field goals and a single in the final 3 minutes, lifting East Division leading Montreal past Hamilton in CFL action yesterday, 31-18. Allison proved a 6-1 tie catch fell to 3-4. On the links, South Korean golfer Jenny Shin had a 2-shot victory at the Women's Scottish Open, ending a wait of more than 10 years for her second LPGA win. On the men's side, Jackson Koivun won the 3M Open by 3 strokes yesterday and only his 3rd start as a professional. In NASCAR, number 67.

0: Kevin, Corey Heim got his second win of the year, taking the checkered flag at the Brickyard 400 from Indy Motor Speedway. And Toronto swimmer Joshua Liendo and Halifax gymnast Ellie Black added gold medals to Canada's tally at the Commonwealth Games. Canada now has 9 medals in Glasgow, 3 gold, 3 silver, and 3 bronze. Weather in Quinte and beyond the headlines are coming up next.
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0: It's a shame when big moments can't be properly celebrated because you can't rely on everyone to behave themselves. There was supposed to be a joint celebration today to mark the official opening of the Gordie Howe Bridge linking Windsor and Detroit. Instead, Canada held a ceremony last week with no U.S. content. The reason? Yet another round of recent tariff threats and statements about our terrible trade practices. It's a shame, really, because this newest bridge between our once friendly nations is the latest example of why Canada is the best friend the U.S. ever had. Traffic along the Detroit-Windsor corridor is often a nightmare, especially on long weekends. So Canada stepped up to fund and construct this project with no U.S. investment, even though it benefits both nations. We agreed to share revenue, even though we paid all the bills, and we crossed the finish line in this monumental undertaking, even while regularly getting disrespected for not being a good partner. In spite of all that, we still would have had a joint ceremony today if it weren't for the latest in a series of attacks last week and the fear that a certain someone could be making another declaration even as the ceremony was happening and the bridge was opening. All of this to say, it's hard to build bridges between nations when one person's mouth can only produce roadblocks. I'm Paul Martin, and that's what I see looking beyond the headlines. Weather in Quinte, partly cloudy, slight chance of showers and a thunderstorm later this afternoon. The high 27, feeling like 34. Showers and a thunderstorm likely tonight, low 18. More rain likely tomorrow. Chance of a thunderstorm, high 23, feeling like 30. Cloudy Wednesday, slight chance of rain, the high 24. Sunny with a few clouds for Thursday, the high 26. In Quinte, it's 16 degrees from the inquinte.ca newsroom. I'm Paul Martin.
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0: Hits 95.5, the Parachute Club at the feet of the moon on this Monday. Welcome this morning. I'm Bill, and it's 7:15, and we're sitting at 19 degrees. It is warming up out there, but we're expecting maybe a thunder shower this afternoon. We'll be full of the forecast and traffic as well coming up in just a couple of minutes, but it is time to do some winning here on Hits 95.5.
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2: Come on.
0: Actually, before I go further, I should clarify. Today and this week, we are qualifying. Someone will be winning Friday. As up for grabs, I'm going to get you into a draw if you are qualifier today for a pair of tickets to Sunday night's festivities at Tweed Stampede and Jamboree, September 3rd through the 6th at Stucco Lake Lodge. The lucky winner will be there Sunday night to see DJ Avery, Lucas Mason, Graham Bedard, and Cold Creek County. Full weekend details at tweedstampede.com. All right, so you want to get in on this? Well, the number to call is 613-962-0955. We're going to be playing our Hard Truth. I'm going to give you a chance at two different questions, trivia questions. You tell me which category you want. We'll give you the question. Hopefully it's an easy one, because you do not want to give us the hard truth on a Monday morning. So, 613-962-0955. If you'd like to give us a call this morning and play, we just opened up the phone lines. I had it locked down, just in case. I hope the phone's working. It's not that it's not. It's ringing and it's not ringing. It's ringing and it's not ringing. Let's see. 613-962-0955. We got someone. Let's get to the phone lines. Good morning. Who's this?
3: Hi, this is
0: Ziz.
3: I'm just looking at the website.
0: Well, I'd love for you to play. Is this, you want to give it a try?
3: Maybe. Maybe.
0: Well, I'll leave it up to you. I can ask you the questions, or you can hang out and listen on the radio.
3: Let's give it a try.
0: So I have two different categories of questions. One of them's easy, one of them's hard. You try and pick the easy one. So here's the two categories, Aziz. They're sports or food and drink.
3: Food and drink.
0: Aziz, to get a chance at this draw on Friday, here's your question. What is known as a PB&J?
3: Oh, peanut butter and jam. Jelly.
0: I would have accepted either. Congratulations. Aziz, you're in the draw. Congratulations.
3: Thank you.
0: Great job. Hang on the line, Aziz. We're going to get some details from you. And then we will, we'll see if Friday, Aziz is a winner. There'll be four other people up against, and we'll see who wins those Sunday tickets to the festivities of Tweed, Stampede, and Jamboree. Congratulations, Aziz. You're in the draw. If you want more details, as always, on our Galaxy of Games, you can get them online at hits95.5.ca.
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6: 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Ontario has activated additional frontline resources to help Ontarians access the support they need. 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
7: 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That's also moving quite well. 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With the latest traffic, I'm Jomar Kilatin.
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0: 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Well, we've got what they're describing as a mix of sun and cloud today. A little more cloud in the Bay of Quinte this morning than anything. Chance of showers this afternoon. Risk of a thunderstorm 27 or high. The humidex 34. Tonight, clouds. Good chance of showers. Risk of a thunderstorm tonight. The overnight low 18. And for tomorrow, cloudy with a good chance of showers and a risk of thunderstorms. Tuesday's high 23. The humidex 30. Right now in Belleville and in Brighton, we're sitting at 19. It's 19 in Frankfurt, 17 in Tweed with Pink Floyd on Hits 95.5. We'll be right back.

0: Bill Hullman. What are we going to do? Here's what's coming up.
1: We've got your information update from the Inquity.ca newsroom with Paul Martin coming up in just a few minutes. Make that a couple of minutes. That's on the way. And we're going to bring Paul Martin back in to talk about an announcement by Mayor Neil Ellis this afternoon. We're going to talk about what that potentially could be, what it means for the region, what it means for Belleville. That on the way. And we'll have your entertainment minute before 8 o'clock this morning. Get those details and more on the way here on Hits 95.5.
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12: Partly cloudy, slight chance of showers and a thunderstorm this afternoon. The high 27, feeling like 34. Right now it's 19. From the Inquity.ca newsroom, I'm Paul Martin. Lennox and Addington OPP are continuing their investigation following a fatal single vehicle crash as the weekend was beginning north of Napanee. 64-year-old Ottawa resident died following a crash Highway 41 and Highway 7 in Caledar Friday afternoon. It closed Highway 7 till early Friday night. Anyone with information should contact Lennox and Addington OPP. Saturday afternoon, there was also a fatal motorcycle crash in the Peterborough area. Around 4:45 p.m. on Saturday, OPP paramedics and firefighters responding to reports of a motorcycle collision on Northeast Bay Road near Fire Route 19 Road in North Kawartha. As a result, the rider, a 54-year-old resident of Oshawa, was pronounced dead at the scene. No name was released. Police have arrested one suspect and are looking for a second after gunfire erupted at a crowded food festival beneath Seattle's Space Needle. The violence left three people dead and four others injured, including a two-year-old boy. Investigators believe the two suspects are shooting at each other, although one remains on the loose. Police say there was no threat to the public. The gunfire erupted the waning hours of the Bite of Seattle, an annual three-day festival. And it's opening day in Windsor, Ontario and Detroit, Michigan, as a brand new bridge nearly 15 years in the making will finally open its gates to traffic. Gordie Howe International Bridge, set to open to motorists after U.S. President Donald Trump sparked months of controversy over financial aspects of the project, which was originally signed back in 2012. Canada footed the entire bill to build the $6.4 billion connecting link and then subsequently agreed to make some adjustments concerning the sharing of toll revenues. Turning to sports, Toronto Blue Jays struggles continued in Boston. They lost to the Red Sox 6-1 yesterday in the finale of a three-game set where they dropped 2-3. Jays have lost 7 of 10 since the All-Star break. Max Scherzer takes the mound today as the Jays start a set against Washington. In the CFL, Montreal beat Hamilton 31-18. And in golf, South Korean golfer Jenny Shin had a two-shot victory at the Women's Scottish Open. On the men's side, it was Jackson Koivun who won the 3M Open by 3 shots. Weather in Quinte is next.
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12: Weather in Quinte, partly cloudy, slight chance of showers and a thunderstorm later this afternoon. The high 27, feeling like 34. Showers tonight, chance of a thunderstorm, the low 18. More rain likely tomorrow, chance of a thunderstorm again. High 23, feeling like 30. Cloudy for Wednesday, slight chance of rain, the high 24. In Quinte, it's 19 degrees from the inquinte.ca newsroom. I'm Paul Martin.
0: They say the early bird.
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0: Hits 95.5. There's Brian Adams and Melanie C. from the Spice Girls. And When You're Gone. Taking us to 740 here on Hits Mornings. I'm Bill. Thanks for tuning in. And we're sitting at 19 degrees. And it is growing from there. Paul Martin is going to be joining us here in just a moment here in the studio because I asked him to come in because there is, and I'm just looking for the story now, but he was talking about it last week. I guess Mayor Ellis is going to be making some sort of confirmation, I guess, this morning or this afternoon at council about a certain retailer that is coming to town. And this is one of those... is it or isn't it? And it's been talked about for quite some time, which is going to be interesting to get maybe final confirmation that Costco might be coming to the area. And how many years? I mean, I've been following this like a lot of folks for many years. You go back how long? There was recruitment drives, and there was coming soon, and this and that. Even on April 1st of this year, there was those fake... coming soon posts that were circulating online about what's coming this soon. And finally, now it looks as though it may be actually happening. I know that. And one of the things I always say, although the Inquity.ca newsroom is busy, this morning there's a lot of that going on because behind the scenes we're trying to Not beat out an announcement today from the mayor during council, but certainly get to all the information ahead of time to let that announcement really, really hit hard. Now, there's also speculation that he may not say Costco, although he's been really hinting towards that. So it's really, it'd be really, I'm not disappointing, but it'd be like, oh, is he going to mention it for sure? Or are we, you know, getting something else? But all signs are pointing towards a confirmation that Costco is coming to Belleville. I know a lot of people have to drive to Kingston or Peterborough to do that. And, you know, and there's more to when you get, like I said, I was waiting for Paul Martin. He may be tied up in the newsroom, which is not unusual for Paul. Very busy there. But there's also that one thing. Well, how does that affect the area? It's going to bring in people from the, you know, from all over Hastings and Prince Edward County. It's going to be an influx of people coming to do that. And other retailers, of course. There's lots of grocery stores. There's lots of big retailers in Belleville and surrounding area that'll affect as well. So there's a lot of things to talk about. When the announcement is finally made, when the confirmation is finally made, we will once again bring Paul Martin in to talk about those effects for the community, not just for Belleville or Quinte West, but certainly for the surrounding area. So watch for that. Watch the Inquity.ca newsroom. If you don't have the app already, grab it and maybe get for notifications. Put a, you know, put the notifications button on. And when that happens this afternoon with Mayor Ellis at city council meetings this afternoon, we will be the first ones to let you know if Costco is coming, which we kind of expect to be told today. We will have more details on that as the morning goes along. We have got your full weather forecast coming up in just moments here on Hits 95.5.
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0: 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Mix of sun and cloud today. Chance of showers this afternoon. I was wondering why the music was so loud. I was wearing the wrong button. A mix of sun and cloud today. Chance of showers this afternoon. Risk of a thunderstorm. Today's high 27. The humidex 34. Just looks like rain out there. It feels like it's going to happen. Tonight, clouds, good chance of showers, risk of a thunderstorm, and a low of 18 overnight. And Tuesday, clouds, chance of showers, and the risk of thunderstorms. Tomorrow's high 23, but the humidex will make it feel like 30. Right now in Belleville and in Quinte West, sitting at 19 with the guess who? And no time here on Hits 95.5.

0: Hits 95.5, the Guess Who on Hits Mornings. I'm Bill. It is 7:50. Let's take a look at your entertainment minute for this Monday. First off, the box office was a busy one. The Odyssey tops the box office. $87 million was made by the Odyssey. And the live-action Moana, $10.5 million. And Toy Story 5, $10 million. Minions and Monsters, $9.7 million. And Hadestown, a new movie out there, $9.6 million made. That's your North American box office for the weekend. Seth Rogen and Jonah Hill appear to be reuniting for a new project after they were spotted filming together in Venice Beach. The surprise sighting came when a YouTuber crashed the set, capturing an awkward exchange that quickly went viral. In the video, Seth Rogen repeatedly tells the vlogger they're working and asks him to leave. When the guy asks Jonah Hill for career advice, he says, just enjoy your life, be a kind person. They were clearly frustrated, though, by the interruption and said that aspiring entertainers should avoid bothering people while they're trying to film a show. And Johnny Depp looks like he's returning to a major Hollywood role as the legendary miser Ebenezer Scrooge in Ebenezer, a new origin story that explores the life of the iconic Christmas Carol character before he becomes the bitter old man audiences know. And the tagline, before he was Scrooge, he was Ebenezer. We'll see how it goes. It opens in theaters on November 13th. There you go. Should be a good one. I'll be watching that because I'm a fan of A Christmas Carol myself. There you go. There it is, your entertainment minute for this July 27th.
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There's the Foo Fighters and Big Me here on this Monday. We're just a couple of minutes away from our information update with Paul Martin in the Inquity.ca newsroom. Spin Doctor helps us to that.

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1: Partly cloudy, slight chance of showers and a thunderstorm later this afternoon. The high 27 feels like 34. Right now it's 19. From the Inquity.ca newsroom, I'm Paul Martin. Fact will be separated from fiction this afternoon at Belleville City Hall. Mayor Neil Ellis has confirmed to our newsroom he'll be making a statement at today's Belleville Council meeting about a large commercial retailer looking to Belleville. He would not confirm which company he's referring to last week, but there have been many stories over the past few years about a planned Costco development on Bell Boulevard. We'll be at the meeting this afternoon. We'll get all the details tonight at Inquity.ca and tomorrow morning right here on the air. The investigation's continuing following a fatal crash north of Napanee on Friday. Around 3 in the afternoon, the OPP responded to a report of a single vehicle collision at the intersection of Highway 41 and Highway 7 in Caledar. As a result, the driver, a 64-year-old resident of Ottawa, was taken to the hospital where he was pronounced deceased. No name was released. Highway 41 was closed in both directions between Highway 7 and Flinton Road in Caledar for about 4 hours after that fatal crash. Anyone with information should contact Lennox and Addington, OPP. The investigation also continuing into a fatal motorcycle crash near Peterborough on Saturday around 4:45 p.m. There was a motorcycle collision on Northeast Bay Road near Fire Route 19 Road in North Kawartha. As a result, the rider, a 54-year-old resident of Oshawa, was also pronounced dead at the scene. The road was closed in that area for several hours. The OPP renewing the request for information as the investigation continues into the disappearance of a man in Picton 7 years ago. Jason Fowler, who would now be 40, was last seen in Picton in July of 2019. He was known to use several names and aliases, including John Fowler, Joshua McDonald, Johnny Boy, and combinations of those names. He also used the first name Daniel. Jonathan, described as around 6'2", with a slimmer average build, brown hair, sometimes had a mustache, hazel eyes, multiple tattoos on his arms and chest. He was known to frequent the Picton, Napanee, Kingston, and Denby areas. A $50,000 reward has been offered for information leading to the arrest of anyone responsible for his disappearance. More details in a picture of the missing man at Inquity.ca. South of the border, one suspect was arrested and police searching for a second after a shooting that killed three people yesterday at a crowded Seattle food festival. Two people died at the scene, a third in hospital, four others were wounded and remain hospitalized, including a two-year-old boy. Police say gunfire erupted around 6 last night in the waning hours of the annual three-day Bite of Seattle food festival at the sprawling Seattle Center event campus. Toronto police have launched a hate crime investigation after two locations of the same Jewish-owned bakery chain were damaged overnight Saturday. Police said the window of a bakery near Yonge and St. Clair was struck by gunfire. Another bakery near Bathurst and Steeles had a window broken, but there was no evidence it was caused by bullets. And overseas, German authorities say the suspect in the deadly Berlin Pride attack that killed one person and left 29 injured on Saturday was shot and killed by police yesterday during a confrontation outside the city. A German citizen with Lebanese roots was killed last night following a search that lasted 24 hours after a van ramming and stabbing attack in downtown Berlin near the Brandenburg Gate. Prosecutors say the suspect had previously sought to join the militant Islamic State group. Jay's struggles continued over the weekend in Boston. That and more coming up next in sports.
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1: The Blue Jays lost ground to the Red Sox and the rest of the field over the weekend in Boston. Red Sox beat the Jays 6-1 yesterday at Fenway. Jays have lost 7 of 10 since the All-Star break and dropped 2 of 3 over the weekend. Max Scherzer will celebrate his 42nd birthday today on the mound. He'll be starting for the Bluebirds as they open a 3-game set against the host Washington Nationals. CFL action, Jose Maltos Diaz kicked 2 field goals and a single in the final 3 minutes, lifting the East Division-leading Montreal Alouettes over Hamilton 31-18. In golf, South Korean golfer Jenny Shin secured a 2-shot victory at the Women's Scottish Open, ending a wait of more than a decade for her second win on the LPGA Tour. On the men's side, Jackson Koivun won the 3M Open by 3 strokes yesterday in only his 3rd start as a professional. NASCAR, number 67, Corey Heim at his 2nd win of the year, taking the checkered flag at the Brickyard 400 from Indy Motor Speedway.

0: And Toronto swimmer Joshua Liendo and Halifax gymnast Ellie Black added gold medals to Canada's tally at the Commonwealth Games yesterday. Canada now has 9 medals in Glasgow, 3 gold, 3 silver, and 3 bronze. Weather in Quinte is next.
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6: Canada and the United Arab Emirates have signed a trade agreement aimed at lowering barriers to goods, services, and investment as Prime Minister Mark Carney looks to reduce Canada's reliance on the United States. The agreement gives Canadian companies improved access to the Middle East's largest market for Canadian exports and could help attract investment in Canada's energy, mining, and AI sectors. The United States will open a formal investigation into the European Union's trade practices. U.S. President Donald Trump says the EU unfairly levied billions of dollars worth of fines against Google, Apple, and other U.S. tech companies. The announcement came on the heels of the EU hitting Google with a fine of $1 billion U.S. after it said the tech giant broke digital antitrust regulations. And Paramount and Warner Brothers Discovery have agreed to delay closing their $81 billion merger well into next year. The move comes as the judge continues to consider a challenge from 12 U.S. states seeking to block the deal altogether. Paramount said that it won't close its Warner buyout until either a court ruling on the matter or June 1st of 2027. To begin the day, the TSX starts up at 35,369, the Dow Jones at 51,949, the NASDAQ at 24,975, and the S&P 500 at 7,411. The Canadian dollar beginning the week at 70.9 cents U.S. From the Skywards Business Center, I'm Rashid Clark.
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0: Weather in Quinte. Partly cloudy today, slight chance of showers and a thunderstorm later this afternoon. The high 27, feeling like 34. Showers and a thunderstorm likely tonight, the low 18. More rain likely tomorrow. Chance of a thunderstorm, high 23, feeling like 30. Cloudy Wednesday, slight chance of rain, the high 24. Sunny with a few clouds for Thursday, the high 26. In Quinte, it's 19 degrees from the inquinte.ca newsroom. I'm Paul Martin.
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0: Five with the Hip and Poets on this Monday. Of course, over the weekend, Saturday, at the Pauling Loft, the Tragically Hip, performing with Kim Mitchell and Luscious over 2 days in the Empire Theater, downtown Belleville. Great show from all accounts. Fantastic show. Hopefully you saw it. It was great to talk to him last week when I was able to, and I hope to talk to him again, and maybe some of the other guys from the Hip. They have great stories to tell, no doubt. We have got, I'm still 19 in. I'm just going to reach out to up to 21, and the humidity has hit. So we're sitting at 21 degrees, and it feels like 28 out there, and it's overcast, right? It feels like it's going to rain. So that kind of feeling out there, and it's possible to have that happen this afternoon, so watch for that. We'll have more details on your weather forecast coming up in just a couple of minutes. Up on our Facebook page, we're asking you a question today, and there's a reason we got this question. I saw something come across my notes, and it was about the ideal Saturday, or the perfect Saturday. Researchers asked thousands of people, what is the best Saturday you can do? Starting off with sleeping in till just after 8, coffee at 8:30, breakfast at 9, little outdoor activity 10:30, lunch with friends at 1, nap at 2:30, little sports at 4 o'clock, dinner at 6:30, movie or game night at 8, bedtime 11:15. That's a little late for me, but everything else looks pretty good. Watching the Jays in the afternoon on a lazy summer Saturday is awesome. What about you? What do you say? Our Facebook page is asking you, what's your perfect Saturday look like? We've got Darlene says, I volunteer every Saturday afternoon at the Opportunity Shop secondhand store in hospital, and she loves it. That's a perfect Saturday for her. Darlene, I appreciate that. And Lori says, up early, coffee on the deck, nothing too strenuous for the day, time spent with family and good food. That does sound like a perfect Saturday, Darlene. Lori, thank you for that, and thank you, Darlene. Thank you to everybody who's continuing the conversation. We're looking for your perfect Saturday. We'll revisit it after 10 o'clock this morning because I'm with you right through till noon. Get to our Facebook page and let us know, what is that perfect Saturday? That is also, what also is coming up is your weather and traffic together coming up in just moments here on Hits 95.5.
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6: A bit of a heavy go in Picton on Highway 49, affecting both directions. This is just out of the downtown core, but that's just volume in the area. Otherwise, lightly traveled on city streets in Belleville and in Trenton. As for major routes, Highway 2 moves well between both towns, as well as the 401 nearby, from top to bottom, moving right at the limit. 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With the latest traffic, I'm Jomar Kilatin.
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0: 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Well, we've got a mix of sun and cloud today, although it's more cloud than anything right now. Chance of showers this afternoon. Risk of a thunderstorm, the high 27, the humidex 34. Tonight, clouds, good chance of showers. Risk of a thunderstorm and a low of 18. Into Tuesday, clouds, good chance of showers. Risk of a thunderstorm, the high 23, the humidex 30. Right now in Belleville and in Napanee, 21 degrees, feeling like 28. We've got, we've got 20 in Madoc, 18 in Bancroft with Starship on Hits 95.5.

0: So one needs to understand that in order to get down with one's funky self, you first have to get up.
1: It's Mornings with Bill Holman. 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
2: The latest from the Inquity.ca newsroom is on the way in just a couple of minutes. 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
4: For Eastern Lake Ontario and the Bay of Quinte, there are no warnings in effect. Wind southwest 10 knots, becoming lighter near noon and increasing to southeast 15 by tonight. Waves at 0.5 meters or less, building to 1 by the morning. Scattered showers tonight with a risk of thunderstorms as well. Air temperature 21 degrees, water temperature 22. 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With the Skywards Marine Report, I'm Samantha Diaz.
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12: Cloudy with sunny breaks today. Slight chance of showers and a thunderstorm later this afternoon. The high 27, feeling like 34. Right now it's 21. Feels like 28. From the Inquity.ca newsroom, I'm Paul Martin. The investigation's continuing following two fatalities over the past 3 days in our region. On Friday, there was a fatal crash north of Napanee around 3 p.m. OPP responding to a single vehicle collision at Highway 41 and Highway 7 in Caledar. As a result, the driver, 64-year-old resident of Ottawa, was taken to the hospital where he was pronounced deceased. Then Saturday afternoon, there was a fatal motorcycle crash in the Peterborough area. Around 4:45 p.m., OPP paramedics and firefighters responding to a motorcycle collision on Northeast Bay Road near Fire Route 19 in North Kawartha. As a result of that collision, the rider, a 54-year-old resident of Oshawa, was pronounced dead at the scene. OPP continuing their investigation into both crashes. One suspect was arrested. Police still searching for another following a shooting that killed three people yesterday at a crowded Seattle food festival. Two people people died at the scene, a third in hospital. Four others were wounded and remain hospitalized, including a two-year-old boy. Police say gunfire erupted around 6 p.m. in the waning hours of the annual three-day Bite of Seattle Food Festival at the sprawling Seattle Center event campus. And after months of cross-border controversy over revenue sharing, the Gordie Howe International Bridge set to open to motorists today at noon. It was back in February that President Donald Trump insisted the U.S. would have to get compensated before he would allow the bridge, which was paid for entirely by Canada, to open. Canada held an opening ceremony on Friday to help mark the occasion, but a joint celebration with the U.S. for today was canceled after the Trump administration threatened some new tariffs. Taking a look at sports, Jays struggled in Boston over the weekend, losing 2 of 3 to the Red Sox, including yesterday's 6-1 defeat at Fenway. Jays have lost 7 of 10. They'll try to turn things around with Max Scherzer on the mound, celebrating his 42nd birthday today as they open a 3-game set against the host Washington Nationals. CFL action, it was Montreal over the Hamilton Tiger Cats, 31-18. And in golf, South Korean golfer Jenny Shin had a 2-shot victory at the Women's Scottish Open. On the men's side, Jackson Koivun was your winner at the 3M Open. Weather in Quinte is next.
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12: Weather in Quinte. Cloudy with a few sunny breaks today. Slight chance of showers and a thunderstorm starting later this afternoon. The high 27, feeling like 34. Showers and a thunderstorm likely tonight. The low 18. More rain likely tomorrow. Chance of a thunderstorm again. High 23, feeling like 30. Cloudy for Wednesday. Slight chance of rain. The high 24. Warming up a bit Thursday. Sunny with a few clouds and a high of 26. In Quinte, it's 21. Feels like 28. From the inquinte.ca newsroom, I'm Paul Martin.
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0: Hits 95.5 The Box. Closer together here on this Monday, 8:41. We've got possible showers and thunder showers this afternoon, but 21 out there. We're feeling more almost like 30 degrees already today, but we'll have your full weather forecast coming up in just a couple of minutes. It is time to find out who will pick their perk, or at least did pick their perk, and will now win a night stay at the Wingfield Inn and Gardens in Campbellford. 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You can find them at 948B Wingfield Road in Campbellford. It's a great spot like for vacationing, family reunions, bachelor or bachelorette parties, holiday celebrations, that kind of stuff. You can get all the details at wingfieldgardens.com. That's a really nice property. You should check it out. So all the people who put in ballots all week long, you could have done it every day last week. You just had to tell them what they would ask you a question, you know, what kind of barbecue is your favorite, or, you know, like, what do you like to do here? There was all these different questions, and that was your ballot every day to get into the contest. Now, we've taken all those ballots, and we've put them into the randomizer 3000, and somebody's name is going to get spit out. All right, so good luck to everybody as we spin the randomizer 3000. Here we go. It's going to spit out a name here in a second. All right, and our winner is Ashley Foley. Ashley has now won a one-night getaway of her choice with the Pick Your Perks contest. Cool. I'm so happy for her. Ashley, congratulations. That's great. And thanks to everybody who entered to win. I know not everybody can win, but Ashley is our winner today. So fantastic job, Ashley. I hope you enjoy your night at Wingfield Inn and Gardens in Campbellford.
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0: 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Mix of sun and cloud today with a chance of showers this afternoon. A risk of a thunderstorm, high 27. The Humidex, 34, and it is rising right now. Tonight, clouds, good chance of showers, or risk of a thunderstorm this evening. A low of 18 overnight. Tuesday, clouds, good chance of showers, risk of a thunderstorm. Tomorrow's high 23. The Humidex making it feel like 30. We have got right now in Belleville and in Brighton, 21, feeling like 28. We have got also Picton at 22, Frankfurt at 21 with Stevie Wonder on Hits 95.5.

0: Hits 95.5 Stevie Wonder and Superstition. Hi, it's Bill with you in his mornings. I'm going to be with you right through till noon. We'll keep this party rolling. And thanks to everybody for the kind words this morning on our text line and that. After spending a couple of days away, I was like, oh, we missed you. We want you back. That's great. Thank you so much. But I do want to thank Paul Ferguson for filling in for me the last couple of days. I will tell you, I got more holidays coming up. So, but we will keep this keep the show going, of course, and after some rest over with the some family time over some holidays in the next couple of weeks, we'll be back at it full bore, all right? So don't worry about that. And, of course, we're right through noon with you today, so lots to get to. Keep it locked right here on Hits 95.5. Your information update and a couple of great tunes on the way here on Hits 95.5.
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0: showers and a thunderstorm starting this afternoon. The high 27, feeling like 34. Right now it's 21, feels like 28. For the Inquity.ca newsroom, I'm Paul Martin. The OBB are calling for witnesses and any video available following fatal crashes over the weekend in both the Caledar and the Peterborough areas. First crash closed a busy road through the region into the early evening on Friday. OBB responding to a report of a single vehicle collision near the intersection of Highway 41 and Highway 7 in Caledar. As a result, the driver, 64-year-old resident of Ottawa, was taken to the hospital where he was pronounced deceased. Highway 41 closed in both directions between Highway 7 to Flinton Road in Caledar for approximately 4 hours time. Anyone with information should contact Lennox and Addington, OPP. Investigation also continuing into a fatal motorcycle crash near Peterborough on Saturday. Around 4:45 that afternoon, OPP firefighters and paramedics rushing to the scene of a motorcycle crash on Northeast Bay Road near Fire Route 19 Road in North Kawartha. As a result, the rider, a 54-year-old resident of Oshawa, was pronounced dead at the scene. Road also closed in that area for several hours on Saturday. The OBB have issued another request for information in a missing persons case from Picton that now carries a $50,000 reward. Jonathan Fowler, who'd now be 40 years of age, was last seen in Picton in July of 2019. He was known to use several names and aliases, including John Fowler, Joshua McDonald, Johnny Boy, and combination of those names. He also used the first name Daniel. Jonathan described as 6'2", with a slimmer average build, brown hair, short, neither a buzz cut or having a shaved head, sometimes had a mustache, hazel eyes, multiple tattoos on his arms and chest. He was known to frequent the Picton, Napanee, Kingston, and Denby areas. A $50,000 reward has been offered for information leading to the arrest of anyone responsible for his disappearance. More details and a picture of the missing man at inquity.ca. South of the border, chaos erupted when gunfire rang out in a crowded food festival beneath Seattle's Space Needle. Police have arrested one suspect, search continuing for another after last night's violence at the Bite of Seattle left 3 people dead and 4 injured, including a 2-year-old child. It's a big day in both Windsor and Detroit, as the Gordie Howe International Bridge is set to open to motorists today at noon. Back in February, U.S. President Donald Trump on social media insisted the U.S. would have to be compensated before he would allow the bridge to open. Canada subsequently agreed to make adjustments concerning the sharing of revenues. Canada held a ceremony on Friday to help mark the opening, but a joint celebration was canceled over tariff threats. And rumor becomes reality today in Belleville. Mayor Neil Ellis has confirmed to our newsroom he'll be making a statement at today's Belleville Council meeting about a large commercial retailer looking to Belleville for a potential future development. He wouldn't confirm last week which company he was referring to, but there have been many stories over the years about a planned Costco complex on Bell Boulevard. We'll have a full story for you after today's meeting, which starts at 4 p.m. at Belleville City Hall. Taking a look at sports, Toronto Blue Jays were hoping to gain ground. Instead, they lost it. Boston took 2 of 3 over the weekend at Fenway, including yesterday's 6-1 series finale. Max Scherzer takes the mound to celebrate his 42nd birthday today for the Jays as Toronto opens a 3-game set against the host Washington Nationals. CFL action. A few late field goals helped Montreal beat Hamilton by a score of 31-18. Owls improved to 6-1, 4-0 at home. Meanwhile, Ticats slipped to 3-4 on the season. South Korean golfer Jenny Shin had a 2-shot victory at the Women's Scottish Open, ending a wait of more than 10 years for a second win in the LPGA Tour. On the men's side, it was Jackson Koivin taking the 3M Open by 3 shots. In NASCAR, number 67, Corey Heim got his 2nd win of the year, taking the checkered flag at the Brickyard 400 from Indy Motor Speedway. And Toronto swimmer Joshua Liendo and Halifax gymnast Ellie Black added gold medals to Canada's tally at the Commonwealth Games yesterday. Canada's now won 9 medals overall at the Games in Glasgow, Scotland, 3 gold, 3 silver, and 3 bronze. Weather in Quinte and beyond the headlines are coming up next.
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0: It's a shame when big moments can't be properly celebrated because you can't rely on everyone to behave themselves. There was supposed to be a joint celebration today to mark the official opening of the Gordie Howe Bridge, linking Windsor and Detroit. Instead, Canada held a ceremony last week with no U.S. content. The reason? Yet another round of recent tariff threats and statements about our terrible trade practices. It's a shame, really, because this newest bridge between our once friendly nations is the latest example of why Canada

0: Canada is the best friend the U.S. ever had. Traffic along the Detroit-Windsor corridor is often a nightmare, especially on long weekends. So Canada stepped up to fund and construct this project with no U.S. investment, even though it benefits both nations. We agreed to share revenue, even though we paid all the bills, and we crossed the finish line in this monumental undertaking, even while regularly getting disrespected for not being a good partner. In spite of all that, we still would have had a joint ceremony today if it weren't for the latest in a series of attacks last week and the fear that a certain someone could be making another declaration even as the ceremony was happening and the bridge was opening. All of this to say, it's hard to build bridges between nations when one person's mouth can only produce roadblocks. I'm Paul Martin, and that's what I see looking beyond the headlines. Weather in Quinte. Partly cloudy, slight chance of showers and a thunderstorm later this afternoon. The high 27, feeling like 34. Showers and a thunderstorm likely tonight. The overnight low 18. More rain likely tomorrow. Chance of thunderstorm. High 23, feels like 30. Cloudy Wednesday, slight chance of rain. The high 24. Sunny with a few clouds Thursday. The high 26. In Quinte, it's 21. Feels like 28. From the inquinte.ca newsroom, I'm Paul Martin.
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It's 95.5 with the police and every breath you take. Hey, it's Bill with you, and thanks for keeping me company today. It looks like rain out there and just might. Full weather fuel forecast coming up in just a few minutes. Keeping the music rolling, though, Aerosmith. Deuces Are Wild on Hits. Good morning.

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12: 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A mix of sun and cloud today with a chance of showers this afternoon. Risk of a thunderstorm, 27 the high. The humidex, 34. Tonight, clouds and a good chance of showers or a risk of thunderstorm. Must see a low of 18 overnight. And Tuesday, cloudy, chance of showers, risk of a thunderstorm. Tomorrow's high, 23, but the humidex reaching 30 degrees. Right now in Belleville and in Trenton, we are sitting at 21, feeling like 28 on Hits 95.5.
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Hits 95.5 with Colin James, and just came back because this is our qualifier with Galaxy Games today for a pair of tickets to the Sunday night festivities at the Tweed Stampede and Jamboree. We'll have the details on how he did and how you could qualify tomorrow. That's all on the way here in Hits.

0: Hits 95.5, Atlanta Miles and Black Velvet. Good morning, and thanks for hanging out with me this morning. Do appreciate it. It's Bill with you. Galaxy Games this morning had Aziz call in and try and get into the draw for Friday for a pair of tickets to the Sunday night festivities at the Tweed Stampede and Jamboree, which goes September 3rd through the 6th at Stucco Lake Lodge. You can get more details at tweedstampede.com. 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Aziz picked the one of the two that he thought he'd do best at, which was food and drink. 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What is known as a PB&J? Aziz knew, as I'm sure you do. That's a peanut butter and jelly sandwich. And that got him into the draw for this Friday. How will you do tomorrow? Your chance to get in when we play Name the Sound. I play a sound for you. 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If you know the sound, you too will be in the draw for Friday for two tickets to Sunday night festivities at Tweed Stampede and Jamboree. 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

Hits 95.5, Doug and the Slugs making it work on this Monday morning. The Jays looking to get back in the winning column against the Washington Nationals. They'll be in Washington game time tonight for game one of their series, 6:45.

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18: 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With a mix of sun and cloud today, chance of showers this afternoon, risk of a thunderstorm. High 27, the humid X 34. Tonight, clouds, good chance of showers, risk of a thunderstorm, the low 18. And Tuesday, clouds, good chance of showers, risk of a thunderstorm. Rinse and repeat, right? High of 23, the humid X 30. Right now in Belleville and in Napanee, we're at 24, feeling like 31 on Hits 95.5.
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Hits 95.5 with Neil Young's Rockin' in the Frill World here on this Monday. We have got our question of the day up on our Facebook page. We're asking you about your perfect Saturday. Well, I'll tell you mine, and we'll hear from you up on our Facebook page. That's coming up in just a couple minutes. Here's Hollow Notes.

0: Hits 95.5, Loverboy, and loving every minute of it. Hi, it's Bill with you, and thanks to everybody contributing to the conversation on our Facebook page. Today's question is asking you about your perfect Saturday. And one thing that seems to be clear with everybody is that sleeping in is the way to go. We all seem to get up a little earlier during the week, but getting up a little later on Saturday would be fantastic, and that's the way I like it, too. If I can get up around 8 o'clock, that'd be perfect. Grab a coffee, and then spend a little time with the fam, or just stand around and do nothing at all. Seems like everybody wants to do that. Darlene says, I volunteer every Saturday afternoon at the Opportunity Shop secondhand store for the hospital, and she loves it. Darlene, congratulations, and I think that's a great way to spend your Saturday. And Lori says, up early, coffee on the deck, nothing too strenuous for the day, time spent with family and good food. Sounds like a perfect Saturday. The conversation continues. Let us know what your perfect Saturday is up on our Facebook page.
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And there's a lot coming down the pipe this week. We'll keep you in the loop all week long. 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
10: 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A chance of showers this afternoon, risk of a thunderstorm, and a high of 27. The humidex made it feel like 34 out there today. Tonight, clouds, good chance of showers, risk of a thunderstorm, the low 18. Tuesday, clouds, chance of showers, risk of thunderstorms. Tomorrow's high 23, the humidex making it feel like 30 right now in Belleville. And in Napanee, we're at 25, feeling like 35 on Hits 95.5.
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Hits 95.5. There's Men Without Hats in the safety dance. We had a winner with our Pick Your Perks contest, which we did last week, and the winner was announced today through our randomizer 3000. I'll have the details for you coming up in just a few minutes. 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

0: Kim Mitchell here on Hits 95.5. And Kim, of course, was the big headliner Saturday night at the Empire Theater with Paul Langlois, as well, the Hip. And others, it was a fantastic night. I hope you got a chance to see the show. Thanks to our friends at Wingfield Inn & Gardens up in Campbellford for helping us out with a great contest where we asked you to pick your perks on our website, hits95.5.ca, all last week. Every day was a ballot you could do online with us. And today, with the help of the Randomizer 3000, we picked Ashley Foley's name, or at least it was spit out by the Randomizer 3000, and she is the winner of a one-night stay at the Wingfield Inn & Gardens with a few of her perks that she got to pick. So congratulations, Ashley, and yeah, be watching our website and watching our social media, because there's always a new contest that seems to come up that you can enter to win at hits95.5.ca. So congratulations, Ashley. I'll be back tomorrow morning, bright and early, 6 a.m. sharp. Join me then. In the meantime, please enjoy your Monday.
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Sun and cloud expected this afternoon with a chance of showers and a possible thunderstorm. The high reaching 34 degrees with the Humidex. Right now it's 24, feels like 31. From the NQuinty.ca News Center, I'm Brock Ormond. Big news in the commercial development front in Belleville is coming today. Mayor Neil Ellis has confirmed to our newsroom that he will be making a statement at Belleville Council's regularly scheduled meeting at 4 p.m. about a large commercial retailer that is looking at Belleville for a potential future development. He would not confirm which company he was referring to, but there have been many stories over the past few years about a planned Costco complex on Bell Boulevard. Ellis made a similar statement a few weeks ago during his State of the City address, though he also wouldn't confirm which company he was referring to at that time. More details are on the way later tonight and tomorrow, on air and online at NQuinty.ca. A teenage male from Prince Edward County has been charged with assault in Belleville following an incident over the weekend. Around 4:15 p.m. Saturday, Belleville police responded to a business on North Front Street regarding an assault. It was learned that three male youths approached a youth victim and initiated a verbal altercation. The situation escalated when one of the males reportedly physically assaulted the victim, pulling him to the ground and punching him. A 15-year-old Prince Edward County boy whose identity is protected under the Youth Criminal Justice Act was located, arrested, and charged with assault. He has a court date in September. The OPP have issued another request for information in a missing persons case from Picton that now carries a $50,000 reward. Jonathan Fowler, who would now be 40 years old, was last seen in Picton in July 2019. He was known to use several names and aliases, including John Fowler, Joshua McDonald, Johnny Boy, and combinations of those names. He also used the first name Daniel and the surname Shawan. Jonathan is described as 6'2" with a slim average build and brown hair, short in either a buzz cut or a shaved head. He also sometimes has a mustache. He has hazel eyes and multiple tattoos on his arms and chest. He was known to frequent the Picton, Napanee, Kingston, and Denby areas. A $50,000 reward has been offered for information leading to the arrest of anyone responsible for his disappearance. A picture of the missing man is at NQuinty.ca. Toronto police are investigating a suspected shooting that took place near the U.S. consulate this morning. The latest gunshots come a few months after shots targeted the same building. In the latest shooting, officers in the area heard a shot near the consulate and found evidence

0: Delarc claimed first place in the Judges' Choice category for its Pearl's Dreamsicle, while the gold medal for People's Choice went to Bay Leaf Authentic Indian Cuisine for the Bay Leaf Rose Pina Colada. More on the event is at inquinty.ca. In sports, Max Scherzer gets the start today when the Toronto Blue Jays open a three-game road series against the Washington Nationals. Scherzer returns to one of his former homes, having not pitched in a major league game since June 10th because of a thumb injury. The Jays lost two of three weekend games at Fenway Park against the Boston Red Sox. Leila Fernandez of Laval, Quebec begins the defense of her Washington Open title today as she faces Poland's Magda Linette. Fernandez has won three of the past four matches against Linette. Regardless of how well she plays today, Fernandez will drop nine places in this week's WTA Tour rankings to number 34. And Toronto swimmer Josh Liendo and Halifax gymnast Ellie Black added gold medals to Canada's tally at the Commonwealth Games yesterday. Liendo defended his men's 100-meter butterfly title before Black became the first person to win two all-around gymnastics crowns at the Games. Canada enters today's competition in Glasgow, Scotland with nine medals, including three golds. Beyond the headlines and the weather are next.
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2: It's a shame when big moments can't be properly celebrated because you can't rely on everyone to behave themselves. There was supposed to be a joint celebration today to mark the official opening of the Gordie Howe Bridge linking Windsor and Detroit. Instead, Canada held a ceremony last week with no U.S. content. The reason? Yet another round of recent tariff threats and statements about our terrible trade practices. It's a shame, really, because this newest bridge between our once friendly nations is the latest example of why Canada is the best friend the U.S. ever had. Traffic along the Detroit-Windsor corridor is often a nightmare, especially on long weekends. So Canada stepped up to fund and construct this project with no U.S. investment, even though it benefits both nations. We agreed to share revenue, even though we paid all the bills, and we crossed the finish line in this monumental undertaking, even while regularly getting disrespected for not being a good partner. In spite of all that, we still would have had a joint ceremony today if it weren't for the latest in a series of attacks last week and the fear that a certain someone could be making another declaration even as the ceremony was happening and the bridge was opening. All of this to say, it's hard to build bridges between nations when one person's mouth can only produce roadblocks. I'm Paul Martin, and that's what I see looking beyond the headlines.
0: Now for a check of your latest weather in Quinte. Sun and cloud with a chance of showers and a possible thunderstorm this afternoon. The high 27, it'll feel like 34 with the Humidex. Partly cloudy, a good chance of showers and thunder showers tonight. The low near 18. Cloudy with a chance of showers and a possible thunderstorm tomorrow. A bit breezy as well. The high reaching 30 with the humidity. Cloudy, a chance of showers and 24 on Wednesday. Sun and cloud and a high reaching 26 on Thursday. Right now it's 24, feels like 30. From the inquinty.ca News Center, I'm Brock Ormond.
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Great song from Bon Jovi, and You Give Love a Bad Name, a song that was originally recorded by Bonnie Tyler under a different title, but Jim Steinman wasn't satisfied with it, so it was rewritten for Bon Jovi, and they made it a hit. Good afternoon, Steve Bowen with you, and I know Monday, but think, we've only got 4 hours left. Exactly. Quitting time is 5 o'clock, and we're getting there. Well, you'll be happy to know that if you're a Spoons fan, they've got a brand new project coming out called Nightlife. And when that arrives, I'm not quite sure, but it's going to be available on vinyl, and that'll be a special edition on red vinyl. Looking forward to that. The Spoons now. Tell No Lies on Hits 95.5.

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7: 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Mix of sun and clouds, showers, and thunder. Temperatures in around 27. Partial cloudy tonight. Chance of showers and thunder. Low of 18. Tomorrow, cloudy, chance of showers, thunder, windy at 23. And by Wednesday, cloudy, 40% chance of showers and 24.
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Brand Am 3000 drinking in LA on Hits 95.5. And I almost forgot. Next week is like a 4-day work week because this weekend is long weekend. Yeah, that just made the day all that much better, didn't it? It did. Might be a remake, but man, it's a good one. It's Billy Idol now at Moni Moni on Hits 95.5.

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0: 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Talking one night, congratulations going out to Ashley Foley. She was our big winner this morning with the Pick Your Perks contest, all brought to you by the Wingfield Inn and Gardens in Campbellford. 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
2: Crime Stoppers Quinny and the Quinny West Detachment of the Ontario Provincial Police are seeking public assistance in connection with an arson. On Saturday, May 23rd, shortly before 2:15 a.m., officers with the Quinny West Detachment of the Ontario Provincial Police, Quinny West OPP Crime Unit, and Quinny West firefighters responded to a residential fire on Hamilton Road, Quinny West. The initial investigation confirmed that the fire was started between 1:45 a.m. and 2:15 a.m. The investigation is ongoing, and the Quinny West OPP are seeking witnesses to the event or anyone that may be in possession of a possible dash cam or doorbell footage. 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

5440 in Ocean Pearl at Hits 95.5. Good afternoon. And I couldn't believe how busy it was coming to work today. Either people are just coming back for vacation or people are going on vacation. And if that's the case, yeah, we're just a little bit jealous. Good afternoon, Steve Bone with you. Well, this song was originally done back in 1967, but it didn't take flight on the charts until 1980 when Blondie recorded and made it a number one song, not only here in North America, but over in England. This is The Tide Is High Now with Blondie on Hits 95.5.

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10: 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A little bit of everything this afternoon, mix of sun and cloud, showers and thunder in 27. Partial cloudy tonight, chance of showers and thunder, low of 18. Tomorrow could be a wet day at Quinte, 70% chance of showers and thunder, windy in 23. And maybe damp on Wednesday, too, under cloudy conditions, 40% chance of showers, and 24.
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found many of things at the beach, but never a message in a bottle. It's the police here at It's 95.5. Good afternoon. To be or not to be? We'll find out that answer with council later on tonight with a big announcement from Mayor Ellis. Will it be Costco or not? Well, I'm hoping it is, because that would be great for the economy here at Quitty, creating jobs. And not only that, those chickens, oh my gosh, they are so delicious. And we wouldn't have to drive to Kingston or Peterborough to grab one. No, they'd be in our very own backyard. But we'll find out during council whether it is Costco or not with the announcement with Mayor Ellis. Fingers are crossed. Currently out on their Take It Back tour, and they're having a great time, too. The time of their lives with the Guess Who Now. And Share the Land on Hits 95.5.

0: honeymoon suite at Niagara Falls. Yeah, love changes everything on Hits 95.5, and I have the sudden urge to go to Niagara Falls. It is a great vacation. It really is. There's so much to do. And you know what? Have you ever got up in the morning and went, you know what? I really don't feel like going to work today. Let's take a daycation. And if I'm not here tomorrow, you know exactly where I am.
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Bedtime stories from the walls of the old apartment with the bare naked ladies here at It's 95. Five of the walls could speak. Man, oh man, we could be there for hours in my old apartment. Good afternoon, Steve Bowen with you. Galaxy of Games, two tickets to Paradise, Tweed Stampede, tickets for Labor Day weekend are up for grabs on Friday morning, and all you have to do is qualify. And that comes tomorrow morning at 7:10 with Naming That Sound with Bill. So we'll make that draw Friday morning here at It's 95.5 with Irene Caranel. This is Flashdance.

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10: 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Mix of sun and cloud, showers and thunder in the forecast this afternoon. 27 is our high. Partial cloudy chance of showers and thunder this evening. Low of 18. Tomorrow, 70% chance of showers, thunder, windy, and 23. And Wednesday, cloudy, chance of showers, and 24.
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Did you know the average kiss only lasts about 2.5 seconds? So 8 seconds will feel like a lifetime. And you throw a little danger in there and ooh la la. Kiss you when it's dangerous on Hit Study 5-5. Good afternoon. And how many cans of soda does it take to make a bird? About 2 cans. you're welcome. I'm here all afternoon. Song originally written for Michael Jackson. He turned it down. Madonna rewrote it and made it a big hit. La Isla Bonita now on Hits 95.5.

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0: Taking it day by day with Doug and the Slugs here at Hits 95.5. And coming up this weekend for your long weekend, you can enjoy the fair that's going to be arriving in Abadie on Friday night. Nothing but fun. You've got the midway there. You've got all the exhibits. You've got the food and the demolition derby on Saturday night. Yeah, that's coming up this weekend down in Abadie for the Napanee Fair.
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0: Sun and cloud with a possible shower or two and a risk of a thunderstorm. The high near 34 with the Humidex. Right now in Quinte, it's 26, feels like 32. From the inquinte.ca News Center, I'm Brock Ormond. Big news in the commercial development front in Belleville is coming today. Mayor Neil Ellis has confirmed to our newsroom that he will be making a statement at Belleville Council's regularly scheduled meeting in about an hour's time about a large commercial retailer that is looking at Belleville for a potential future development. He would not confirm which company he was referring to, but there have been many stories over the past few years about a planned Costco complex on Bell Boulevard. More details are on the way later on today and tomorrow on air and online at inquinte.ca. Quinte West OPP has laid charges against a Sterling man in an impaired driving investigation. Yesterday around 9:30 a.m., a traffic complaint on Oak Lake Road led Quinte West OPP to suspect a motorist may have been impaired. As a result of the investigation, charges were laid under the Criminal Code, the Highway Traffic Act, and the Liquor License Control Act. 34-year-old Mitch Bursey faces charges of impaired driving, driving a motor vehicle with no permit, and driving a motor vehicle with an open container of liquor. He'll appear in court September 3rd. The U.S. ambassador to Canada has welcomed the Gordie Howe International Bridge, now open to motorists. The new six-lane span bridge connects Windsor, Ontario, and Detroit. Pete Hoekstra says the bridge will add new capacity to one of the busiest and most economically significant border crossings between the United States and Canada. The bridge over the Detroit River is expected to serve as a critical route for trade, jobs, and tourism between Canada and the U.S. And a former Belleville Bull from the 1990s is being mourned. The Ontario Hockey League confirmed the passing of Paul Rushforth on Friday at the age of 52. Rushforth spent parts of two seasons in the Friendly City from 1992 to 94, playing under legendary head coach Larry Mavity after being acquired in a trade from the North Bay Centennials, now Saginaw Spirit. Rushforth also played professionally for 9 years. The weather is next.
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0: Now for your weather in Quinte, sun and cloud with possible showers or thunder showers this afternoon. The high reaching 34 degrees with the Humidex. Partly cloudy, a good chance of showers and a thunderstorm tonight. The low near 18. Tomorrow again, cloudy skies with showers and thunder showers in the forecast and a bit breezy as well. The high reaching 30 degrees with the humidity. Right now in Quinte, it's 26, feels like 32. From the inquinte.ca News Center, I'm Brock Ormond.
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3: 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Here's what's coming at you this hour.

Charlie Beeson, we are all innocent here. It's not a 5-5 until proven guilty. We're all angels, aren't we? We are. Yeah. Mind you, our halos are tinted and tilted at the same time.

Good afternoon, Steve Bowen with you. A little bit of history behind this song. It was released back in 82 and went to number 8 on the Billboard Singles Chart, but it holds one distinctive factor. It was actually the very first cassette single. Remember those? You used to go to the record store and buy them? The cassette single, the very first one released ever. And it was with this song with the Go-Go's and Vacation on Hits 95.5.

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3: 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Make some sun and cloud showers and thunder in 27. Partial cloudy, chance of showers and thunder this evening, low of 18. Going to be a wet day tomorrow, 70% chance of showers and thunder, windy too, with a high of 23. And cloudy, 40% chance of showers on Wednesday and 24.

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part of another great weekend of music and Quiddy with Brian Adams down in Kingston, August 25th. And one of the songs you'll definitely hear that night is Cuts Like a Knife here at It's 95.5. And over the weekend, didn't we have a great weekend for music? We had Kim Mitchell, Finger 11, Theory of a Dead Man, Man Oh Man. Music makes the world go around. And sometimes upside down, too. The last number one single from Diana Ross now on Hits 95.5.

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0: Moon Sweetie, new girl now on Hits 95.5. And I do actually have a new girl in my life. Her name is Luna, and I adopted her from the Humane Society. And man, oh man, I forgot what it was like to have a teenager in the house. The zoomies plus 10. I've never seen a cat go this fast. It was like, holy smokes. Meanwhile, I'm at the speed of a kitty shuffle, and she's like zipping around me like I was standing still. Man, oh man. But I do love her, and she is adorable. Well, you know what? The Critics' Choice Awards are coming up August 6th, and they've nominated the best superhero movies. And you know what? A couple of them are a flop. Yeah, Demon Slayer, a good one. Exit 8, The Fantastic Four. But Masters of the Universe may have been a good movie, but it was a flop at the box office. Mortal Kombat 2, good one. And Supergirl, another flop at the box office. And I was thinking, where's the Avengers of Doomsday? That should have been on the list, but hey, we're talking the critics here, so what do they know, right? Exactly. All the hardware handed out August 6th, and I think one that should have been on the list, Spider-Man. Yeah, the brand new day that arrives in theaters this weekend.
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0: We'll see partly cloudy skies tonight with a good chance of showers or thunder showers, the low near 19 degrees. Right now it's 26, feels like 33. From the NQuinty.ca News Center, I'm Brock Ormond. Belleville residents will soon learn about new potential commercial development this afternoon. Mayor Neil Ellis confirmed that there will be an announcement about a large commercial retailer that is looking at Belleville for a potential future development at council's meeting today. He would not confirm which company he was referring to, but there have been many stories over the past few years about a planned Costco complex on Bell Boulevard in the Friendly City. The meeting is just getting underway right now down at City Hall. A teenage male from Prince Edward County has been charged with assault in Belleville following an incident over the weekend. Around 4:15 Saturday afternoon, Belleville police responded to a business on North Front Street regarding an assault, where it was learned that three male youths approached another youth and initiated a verbal altercation. The situation reportedly escalated when one of the males physically assaulted the victim, pulling him to the ground and punching him. A 15-year-old Prince Edward County boy whose identity is protected under the Youth Criminal Justice Act was located, arrested, and charged with assault. He has a court date in September. The OPP are calling for witnesses and any video available following a fatal crash over the weekend in Caledar. The crash closed a busy road through the region and into the evening on Friday after the OPP responded to a report of a single vehicle collision near the intersection of Highway 41 and Highway 7. As a result of the collision, the driver, a 64-year-old resident of Ottawa, was taken to a hospital where he was pronounced deceased. Highway 41 was closed in both directions between Highway 7 to Flinton Road in Caledar for approximately 4 hours. Toronto Mayor Olivia Chow calls this morning's gunfire at the U.S. consulate a brazen attack. No injuries were reported, but it's the second time this year someone has fired gunshots at the consulate in Toronto. It happened despite a highly visible police cruiser stationed at the consulate since gunfire first hit the building in March. Police called off their chase of the suspect vehicle, speeding away from the building because of safety concerns. And singer Carly Simon has been diagnosed with Parkinson's disease. The 83-year-old singer is one of about 10 million people globally living with a neurological disorder that robs people of control over their movements. She also shared that she was recently treated for skin cancer, and the surgery to remove it from her face has affected her appearance. Simon says music has been a salve, and next month she's set to release her first album of original songs since 2008. In sports, Max Scherzer will celebrate his 42nd birthday today on the mound in one of his old stomping grounds. He starts for the Toronto Blue Jays when they begin a three-game series against the host Washington Nationals. Scherzer hasn't pitched in a major league game since June 10th because of a thumb injury. Scherzer won a World Series with Washington in 2019. The Montreal Canadiens traded Sean Farrell to the Anaheim Ducks for fellow forward Sacha Pastajov in a minor league swap today. Pastajov produced 21 goals and 36 assists in 71 games at the American Hockey League San Diego Gulls last season. Farrell had 17 goals and 36 assists in 72 games with the AHL's Laval Rocket in 2025-26. And 1 week after the World Cup final, FIFA president Gianni Infantino attacked perceived critics for spreading hate and false rumors about the tournament. Infantino praised FIFA for delivering the best show in the world and spoke of the World Cup bringing joy and togetherness in a 900-word statement published across a 15-page post on social media. The weather is next.
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0: Now for a look at your latest weather in Quinty. Partly cloudy skies with a chance of showers or thunder showers tonight and a low near 19. Showers are the risk of a thunderstorm tomorrow. Expect about 20 to 30 millimeters of rain, the high near 31 with the humidex. Cloudy, a chance of showers and a high near 24 for Wednesday. Thursday's forecast sees sun and cloud with a high near 26. Currently in Quinty, it is 26, feels like 33. From the NQuinty.ca News Center, I'm Brock Ormond.
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5: Here's a little preview of what's coming up this hour.

Band from Down Under, Midnight Oil, and Beds Are Burning. If that's the case, well, that means you had Mexican last night. Good afternoon, Steve Bowen with you, and it won't be too long before we see that Halloween candy on store shelves. You know how advanced, of course, the retailers get with the candy. And I couldn't believe this. The Home Depot, they've got their Halloween collection available now. I went, really? We haven't got through summer yet. Slow things down, shall we? It's Gowan now. This is Cosmetics on Hits 95.5.

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4: No warnings in effect for Eastern Lake Ontario and the Bay of Quinte. We are expecting the wind southeast at 10 knots later on in the evening before increasing to south 15 late overnight and diminishing back down to light near noon on Tuesday and then becoming northeast 15 on Tuesday evening. The wave height half a meter or less, that's going to build up to 1 meter early Tuesday morning. Scattered showers this afternoon, tonight, and Tuesday with the risk of thunderstorms. 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I'm Dan Tasher with the Skywards Marine Report.
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11: Good afternoon. Quite the heavy go on Highway 49 in both directions. Just out of Picton, that's because of ongoing road work. And the whole stretch of Highway 49 through Prince Edward County in both directions is lightly to moderately traveled at most, but towards the 401 it does move well. Spotting a bit of a slowdown also on Highway 62 as it bunches up north of Madoc because of ongoing construction there affecting both directions. But towards Belleville, that Highway 62 moves well. And for the most part, all our major routes across the region are trouble-free. Also, just light volume at most. 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
12: 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Mix of sun and cloud showers and thunder in 27. Partial cloudy chance of showers and thunder this evening, low of 18. Tomorrow, cloudy chance of showers and thunder, temperatures in around 23. And on Wednesday, cloudy 40% chance of showers and 24.
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0: Platinum Blonde, it doesn't really matter here at It's 95.5. Good afternoon, Steve Bowen with you. And you know, there's a lot of great versions of this song out there. Elvis did it, Marvin Gaye, Ray Charles, Boyz II Men. In fact, there's close to 3,000 different versions of this song, and they are all great, but they don't hold a candle to the original. No, it's the Beatles now and Yesterday on It's 95.5.
1: Yesterday.

0: I think that's everyone's hope right there. Don't forget me when I'm gone. I say don't forget me when I'm here. I think that's more important. Glass Tiger, they're going to be our guest down at Base 31. That'll be in September, which is not that far away. So I grab tickets before they sell out, because they probably will, at base31.ca. The one sentence that completely changed your life, and this one changed mine forever, it might help you too. Stop expecting you from other people. That's the one sentence that changed my life forever. Yeah. People are not you, so stop expecting that.
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8: Some volume to look out for across the region includes Highway 2 approaching Shannonville and York Road. That's mostly volume as far as I can see. Some road work taking place on Highway 49 out of Picton, affecting both directions, and lightly to moderately traveled for the most part on the whole stretch of Highway 49 on and off towards the 401. Highway 62 out of Madoc, also affected by road work in both directions. Some light delays around the area, but city streets in Belleville and Trenton are moving well, and so is the 401 through both towns, which is moving right at the limit. Whitewater Beer Spa brings a Nordic spa experience to the Ottawa River with access to hot tubs, saunas, river and pool tips, a sandy beach, campfires, and cozy cabins for those staying overnight. Detox, retox, recover at whitewaterbeerspa.ca. With the latest traffic, I'm Jomar Kilatin.
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1: A wet evening and Tuesday ahead with a low tonight near 19 degrees. Currently it's 25, feels like 32. From the inquinty.ca News Center, I'm Brock Hormond. A truck from Tecumseh, Ontario, carrying auto parts is the first commercial vehicle to cross the new bridge to Michigan. Businesses say the Gordie Howe International Bridge will be a faster and less expensive truck crossing than the privately owned Ambassador Bridge. The new six-lane span opened to traffic today after construction delays and a financial demand from U.S. President Donald Trump. Canada agreed to make some adjustments concerning the share of toll revenues with the U.S. before the bridge's opening. Out west, a growing and looming wildfire has forced more evacuations in the B.C. interior. Residents of 70 Mile House and the surrounding areas have now been told to leave their homes. The same wildfire has already forced the evacuation of nearby Clinton. Village officials say most of Clinton's residential area has survived, but the blaze destroyed some homes and other structures. Here at home, new commercial retail development could be on the way for the Friendly City. Belleville Mayor Neil Ellis confirmed that there will be an announcement about a large commercial retailer that is looking at Belleville for a potential future development at Council's meeting today. He would not confirm which company he was referring to, but there have been many rumors over the past few years about a planned Costco complex on Bell Boulevard. The meeting is underway currently, and we'll know more about this announcement later on tonight and tomorrow on air and online at inquinty.ca. Lower Trent Conservation advises municipalities and the public that a water safety statement has been issued for the local creeks within the Lower Trent watershed region due to impending heavy rainfall. During this time, high water levels, unsafe banks, or other factors could be dangerous for recreational users and waterfront landowners. Although flooding is not expected, localized inundation of low-lying and poorly drained areas may be possible. A low-pressure system and its associated cold front will pass through the region this evening and last into Thursday morning, bringing potential rainfall amounts of between 35 and 55 millimeters. More at inquinty.ca. Coburg Police Service is investigating two residential break-and-enters that were reported on Hornbeck Street last Friday. The first report was received around 5:30 p.m. after a homeowner returned to their residence and discovered evidence of a break-and-enter. Jewelry and other valuables were reported stolen. A second report was received at approximately 8 p.m. at another residence on Hornbeck Street after homeowners returned home and discovered signs of a break-and-enter where a quantity of jewelry was reported stolen. Anyone with information or video footage in the area is asked to contact Coburg Police. A former Belleville Bull from the 1990s is being mourned. The Ontario Hockey League confirmed the passing of Paul Rushforth on Friday at the age of 52. Rushforth spent parts of two seasons, 1992 to 94, in the Friendly City, playing under legendary head coach Larry Mavity. He also played professionally for 9 years. More at inquinty.ca. And a proud memory was made by a young fisherman in Quinty late last week. Roisa Wacone Brinklow caught his first ever salmon and second fish overall with an astounding weight of 26.94 pounds at the Ontario Salmon Derby. Brinklow caught the fish while out with his dad and grandfather. Representatives of his family passed along their thanks to Ray's Cottages for allowing them to dock and weigh the fish. In sports, Max Scherzer returns to the mound on his 42nd birthday as the Toronto Blue Jays open a three-game road series in Washington. Scherzer hasn't pitched in a major league game since June 10th because of a thumb injury. The struggling Jays have 3 wins and 7 losses since the All-Star break, falling to 48-58 on the season. Canada's Ethan Katzberg is the men's hammer throw champion at the Commonwealth Games. The two-time world champion and Paris Olympics gold medalist set a games record with his opening attempt of 80.97 meters. Canada added 6 gymnastics medals to today's tally, including 3 gold. Canada's Leila Fernandez opened her DC Open title defense with a 6-1-6-4 win over Poland's Magda Linette in the tournament's first round. Fernandez hit 2 aces and converted 5 of 9 breakpoint opportunities. And Calgary's Olympic Oval is getting an upgrade. The federal and provincial governments are combining on a $52 million contribution to the renewal of the speed skating facility built for the 1988 Winter Olympics. The Oval's ability to make ice is nearing the end of its life because of brine leaks and aging pipe connections in its floor. The weather is next.
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0: Electron down 2%. German software maker SAP seeing its shares better by 7%. Company announcing a 10 billion euro stock buyback program. Energy stocks following price lower. Chevron down 2.5%. Exxon off 1%. Apache and Devon each given back about 4%. Jack Daniel's parent Brown-Forman better by 5%. Brown-Forman apparently rejecting another unsolicited takeover bid of $32 a share. Distillery names have been absolutely, well, in hangover mode. At the close, TSX better by just under 200 points or 0.5%. The Dow advancing 262 points or 0.5%. NASDAQ down 0.2 or 43 points. The S&P 500, call it even on the day. The Looney down 0.2 to close just below 71 US. From CG Wealth Management, I'm Wolfgang Klein.
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2: Now for your weather in Quinte. Partly cloudy, a good chance of showers or thunder showers this evening, the low near 19. A wet day ahead tomorrow with showers and a thunderstorm, about 20 to 30 millimeters of rain possible, the high near 31 with the Humidex. Cloudy, a chance of showers and a high around 24 on Wednesday. Sunny with cloudy periods Thursday, the high reaching 26 degrees. Currently in Quinte, it's 25, feels like 32. From the inquinte.ca News Center, I'm Brock Ormond.
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5: Here's three reasons to keep it locked here this hour.

versions of that song, originally coming out with Ian Thomas, going to number 28 of the Billboard Singles Chart. But a year later, Santana chose to record it and went to number 15. Holding on here at Hit 75.5, good afternoon, and Googling for the grill. Do you do that? Well, of course, I think we all do, because we need a little help when it comes to grilling. We'll talk about that coming up in a moment. Right now, it's Amanda Marshall. This is Let It Rain on Hits 95.5. I have

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4: 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Well, tonight it's going to be partial cloudy, showers and thunder, low of 18. Tomorrow, 70% chance of showers and thunder in the forecast. Going to be a little windy too with a high of 23. And Wednesday, cloudy, chance of showers and 24.
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Brian Adams and Have It on Hits 95.5. And what would be your heaven? I think of barbecue every night. Barbecues are so wonderful, but you know what? We don't have all the answers when it comes to grilling, so that's why we use Google. And the top Google searches for the grill include burgers, chicken, and corn on the cob. Oh, man, oh, man. Corn on the cob is like the best. It is. You know, a little garlic, some butter, some Parmesan cheese, and we're ready to go. It won't be too long before we have the, you know, corn roast going on here at Quiddy. I can hardly wait. I can taste it now. Songs from the Big Chair. What a great song. Tears for Fears now and Shout on Hits 95.5.

0: Tragically Hip and 50 Mission Cap here at It's 95.5. And my mission tonight is to go home and make a gourmet meal. Yeah. And as soon as I said that, the peanut gallery jumped right in and they said, what do you have it? Mac and cheese? No, mac and cheese deluxe. Yeah, I'm going to throw a hot dog in there. Actually, I'm going to go home and have some Fruit Loops. I am. I'm just craving Fruit Loops. I don't know what it is. Sometimes breakfast for dinner is, you know, acceptable. It really is. Anyways, that is my time for today. Thank you for yours. We'll join each other again tomorrow. In the meantime, enjoy your evening. And remember, all roads lead home.
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